0: caused by excessive rainfall is expected over portions of north central and northeast Kansas. And that would include Clay and Washington and northeast Kansas, Marshall, Pottawatomie, and Riley as well until 9 o'clock tonight. Minor flooding could occur in low-lying and poor drainage areas. We'll try to keep you posted on the latest weather here at Angel 95. That is a flood advisory until 9 o'clock tonight. The flood watch continues until 4 o'clock on Friday morning. Keep it here for the latest weather information on Angel 95 FM.
1: You're on that June birthday ride this weekend. Streets of Gold is the program, and I'm your host, Larry Wayne. Later this hour, it is my favorite coming up, the top five flashback, back. And this weekend, we're going to 1987. All right, Lisa Bevel was born on June 24th, 1968 in North Carolina. An alumni of Belmont College, today she still lives in Nashville. And here is one of Lisa's hits, number one song, 1996, Turn and Love, Lisa Bevel on Streets of Gold.

a parody song to Amy Grant's Baby Baby. That's the wacky man Mark Lowry and Baby Why Not Me. A cry out from those single men who are looking for the right lady. You know what? You make it a matter of prayer, guys. And when we are right, as in when we are mature enough in the Lord's eyes, God will drop Mrs. Perfect into our lap. I mean, I know. It happened to me 30 years ago. I'm still celebrating this month of June. It's a blessing, and it's great to know God. Mark Lowry, by the way, celebrating his birthday this month, also on the 24th, as well as this artist. Here is Kathy Tricoli, Go Light Your World on Streets of Gold. Yeah.

Streets of Gold with the number one song from 1998. That is Avalon. Man, they gave us some great music, didn't they? Testify to Love, as Jody McBrayer celebrates his birthday this month on the 25th. Keyboardist of the Newsboys, Jeff Frankenstein, celebrates his birthday on the 26th. Here are the Newsboys, 1998, Believe on Streets of Gold.

0: Streets of Gold and the Newsboys featuring Jeff Frankenstein on keyboards. The song is Believe. Larry Wayne here. One more set of artists celebrating birthdays this month. And on that list, I'll have people like Marty McGeehee of 4HIM and another Marty, a guy named Marty McCall. Want more of Streets of Gold? 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
2: Angel 95, a reminder there is a flood advisory until 9 o'clock this evening. That from the National Weather Service Office in Topeka. Flood advisory in effect until 9 o'clock tonight. Urban and small stream flooding caused by excessive rainfall is expected over portions of north central and northeast Kansas. And that would include Clay and Washington and northeast Kansas, Marshall, Pottawatomie, and Riley as well until 9 o'clock tonight. Minor flooding could occur in low-lying and poor drainage areas. We'll try to keep you posted on the latest weather here at Angel 95. That is a flood advisory until 9 o'clock tonight. The flood watch continues until 4 o'clock on Friday morning. Keep it here for the latest weather information on Angel 95 FM.
0: One more set of artists celebrating birthdays this month to go on the show. Marty McGeehee of 4HIM celebrates his birthday this month. It'll be the 27th. Now, we found a song that Marty wrote and I believe sings lead vocals on. Here is Sacred Hideaway by 4HIM on Streets of Gold. There's a

Streets of Gold and Marty McCall, along with his band Fireworks. Remember Fireworks? Number one song from 1981 called Giving It Up. Marty celebrates his birthday on the 29th of this month. Well, after Fireworks, Marty teamed up with Bonnie Keene and Melody Tunney to join First Call. Get your fingers snapping for this one. Here is Snap to It on Streets of Gold.

0: Stop. The moral of the story is, when the Lord tells you to do something, you need to snap to it. I mean, I know what it's like to know what I'm supposed to do and still not do it. And there's just like uncompleted business in your soul until you turn that thing over to God. 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Larry Wayne here. The top five flashback coming up.
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0: Hello, campers. It's time once again for our top five flashback. We're going back to the first week of June in 1992.
2: Number five.
0: This guy, well known in the music industry. His production credits include Christopher Cross, Peter Cetera of Chicago, Whitney Houston, many others. He also composed the theme from the TV show SWAT.

0: Streets of Gold and Michael James with help from Gary Chapman. That's what a brother is for. It's good to have a brother, not necessarily a brother in your own family, but that person that believes and loves the same God that you do. They're there for you, to talk to pray with, to encourage you. That's what a brother is for.
1: Number three.
0: One of the hottest singers in the early 90s was this guy, Michael English. Take the Time, the number three song on this date in 1992 on Streets of Gold.

0: You know, folks who were on the Benson label during that time were the members of For Him, the members of GLAD, Dana Key, Matthew Ward, Dallas Holm, several others as well. The Benson artists, and from generation to generation, coming in at number two on this date in 1992.
1: Number one!
0: It comes from the one and only Margaret Becker, This Love on Streets of Gold.

0: deep thoughts there about the redemptive, unwavering, healing nature of divine love. Thank you, Lord, that you are that way and you never change. A love that asks for no perfection, but provides absolute security. Where are you going to get that these days? There's only one place to get that. Margaret Becker, This Love, from her Steps of Faith album and our number one song for the first week in June 1992. And if it's your birthday this month, well, happy birthday. You're celebrating with me. I'm the birthday boy towards the end of this month of June. Any comments or questions, concerns about the program, maybe any bills we have yet to pay, contact us on Facebook at Streets of Gold Radio or our website, which is also streetsofgoldradio.com. Our producer, knower of music extraordinaire, is Jack Reeves. And instead of a chocolate cake on my birthday, I believe Jack is creating a birthday cake-flavored popcorn.
1: An experiment for sure.
0: It is sweet and nostalgic, tastes kind of like a celebration with every bite because it's coated in rich vanilla cake flavor with a hint of frosting and absolutely no calories, Jack. Is that right? Hey, it's my birthday. I'm Larry Wayne, gonna save you a seat next time we meet again for Christian Classics right here on Streets of Gold.

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1: 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Proverbs 12:22.
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1: Proverbs chapter 12, verses 13 through 23. Evildoers are trapped by their sinful talk, and so the innocent escape trouble. From the fruit of their lips, people are filled with good things, and the work of their hands brings them reward. The way of fools seems right to them, but the wise listen to advice. Fools show their annoyance at once, but the prudent overlook an insult. An honest witness tells the truth, but a false witness tells lies. The words of the reckless pierce like swords, but the tongue of the wise brings healing. Truthful lips endure forever, but a lying tongue lasts only a moment. Deceit is in the hearts of those who plot evil, but those who promote peace have joy. No harm overtakes the righteous, but the wicked have their fill of trouble. The Lord detests lying lips, but He delights in people who are trustworthy. The prudent keep their knowledge to themselves, but a fool's heart blurts out folly. Acting with Integrity, written by Marvin Williams. In a moment of distraction, Sarah unknowingly dropped her diamond engagement ring into a homeless man's cup. Billy Ray, the panhandler who was given the ring, had it appraised and considered selling it. But he chose honesty and returned it to Sarah when she came back a few days later. Sarah and her husband set up a fund so donations could be made to help Billy Ray, which led to an outpouring of generosity from others. Billy Ray received financial and legal counsel and was eventually able to buy a home. He was also reunited with his long-lost family. When we practice integrity, we please God and inspire others. Solomon says God delighted in His integrity. The Lord detests lying lips, but He delights in people who are trustworthy, reads Proverbs 12:22. He uses strong language to describe God's view of dishonesty. He detests it. When God's people lie or deceit is in their hearts, it defies Him and goes against His character. In contrast, when His people have truthful lips and deal faithfully, it brings Him joy. So, treating others well is more than just telling the truth. It reflects God's own character. And in a world where deception can seem profitable, our integrity is something He delights in. Let's commit to act with integrity as God helps us. Even if the world doesn't notice, He's delighted when we walk in His ways. Let's pray. Lord, You delight in truth and integrity because they reflect Your own character. So please help us to walk faithfully in every word and in every action, even when honesty may be costly. And may our lives bring You joy and also inspire others to trust in Your goodness. And it's in Jesus' name that we pray. Amen.
2: As you go about your day, reflect on these questions. How does being trustworthy reflect God's character? How will you live out integrity today?

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1: Today, if you hear God's voice, do not harden your hearts. 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
2: Welcome to today's encouragement from Our Daily Bread. Anatomy of a Hardening Heart was written by Adam Holes and read by Stephen Tabor.
1: Hebrews chapter 3, verses 7 through 15. So as the Holy Spirit says, today, if you hear His voice, do not harden your hearts as you did in the rebellion, during the time of testing in the wilderness, where your ancestors tested and tried me, though for 40 years they saw what I did. That is why I was angry with that generation. I said, their hearts are always going astray, and they have not known my ways. So I declared an oath in my anger, they shall never enter my rest. See to it, brothers and sisters, that none of you has a sinful, unbelieving heart that turns away from the living God. But encourage one another daily, as long as it is called today, so that none of you may be hardened by sin's deceitfulness. We have come to share in Christ, if indeed we hold our original conviction firmly to the very end. As has just been said, today, if you hear His voice, do not harden your hearts as you did in the rebellion. Anatomy of a Hardening Heart, written by Adam R. Holes. It's fascinating to see your own heart. Recently, I did. Chest pain led me to see a doctor who ordered tests that allowed me to see that my heart has calcium buildup, more than I should have. Atherosclerosis, the doctors call it. Hardening of the arteries. I've made big diet and exercise changes, but I've also realized that my cardiac concerns didn't emerge overnight. In my case, they were the fruit of unhealthy choices. In time, those habits couldn't help but impact my heart's health. Scripture uses similar language to describe being spiritually unhealthy. Our heart can gradually grow hardened toward God, one day and one choice at a time. Hebrews 3, verses 7 and 8 says, today, if you hear His voice, do not harden your hearts as you did in the rebellion. After God delivered His people from Egypt, they tested and tried Him during their time in the wilderness. God had faithfully provided for His people, but they refused to see it. What about us? What habits nudge us away from God, day by day hardening our hearts against Him? We all make some of those choices. So I'm thankful that today, right now, God offers to exchange our hearts of stone for those softened by His love. Let's pray. Lord, You are the giver of new hearts and the source of life. Guard us from choices that harden our hearts toward You, and help us listen when You speak. Soften us by Your love, and shape us to walk in obedience and grace. We love You, Lord. It's in Jesus' name we pray. Amen.
2: As you go about your day, reflect on these questions. How is God drawing you closer to Him? How can you learn to hear His voice?

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The Rock and Ron Show. And I think I'm in mood for a double play.

0: Next, we'll hear from Steve Green, followed by I Repent, from his recording, The Faithful.
1: I was raised in a missionary background and was generally a good kid, at least up until college years. But that's one of the tough things of growing up in a Christian home, is the possibility of getting just enough to immunize you against the real thing. And I picked up the externals and I missed the heart of it. And then the other problem is measuring goodness by external things, the visible things. You know, I think that that really was my heart. I was a true good legalist. I was generally good for people to notice for lots of reasons. One is because my dad would kill me if I wasn't, you know. And you subtly take on the pressure of not wanting to embarrass your parents, hinder the work of the Lord, you know, the accepted standards that have been set for you. The only problem with that is it doesn't work and you can't keep it up. Although I come from a Christian home, there was a gradual declining and descending that ended up really till I was 26 years of age. And still at that point, most people on the outside would say, he's a pretty together person, you know, a clean-cut, spiritual person. Maybe they would say that. But I was not at all. And the huge gap between perceived picture of who I was and the reality of my heart was growing. And so I wouldn't say at all. I mean, I had wronged many people. I had sinned. I had broken God's heart. You know, my mind and my heart were full of impurities. So when the Lord brought me back to himself at that point, it was a huge work of God's grace and a huge work of revival. And I had a lot to repent of. It took me several weeks to clean my conscience and to go to all the people I had wronged and make things right. Repentance has been an ongoing thing, because what's happened is this. When the Lord first did that work in me, the huge revelation was a picture of the holiness of God, and then an awful awareness of the wretchedness of my own life and my heart, the hypocrisy, the pretense, my sinfulness. So I came running to Christ to fill up that gap. And now for the past 15 years, what's happened is, as I've gotten to know the Lord more, I have seen more of his righteousness and his holiness, so he's getting bigger and I'm getting worse, meaning that I'm seeing more and more of my own wretchedness and my sin and my needs. So the gap between my condition and God's holiness is getting bigger. So I need a bigger Lord to fill that gap, and it causes me to keep running to him, to depend upon him, to bridge that gulf that I can't bridge. Instead of focusing my attention on stop doing that, don't sin, don't do this, what I really need is a renewed love for Christ. The effect of that renewed love is the driving away of false affections and wrong desires, but it has to be the object of my attention, which is a renewed love for Christ.

also attended Hollyland USA in Del Rio, Texas, home of the drive-in baptismal car wash and discount house of worship. Say hallelujah. Brethren, that reminds me of a story. I'll never forget the movie Jungle Book. Say hallelujah. You remember it, don't you? Dr. Livingstone, say hallelujah. Beautiful man, pillar of the community. Well, you know, quite frankly, he went into the wilds of the jungle and never came back.

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1: Genesis chapter 39, verses 2 through 6 and 20 through 23. The Lord was with Joseph, so that he prospered, and he lived in the house of his Egyptian master. When his master saw that the Lord was with him, and that the Lord gave him success in everything he did, Joseph found favor in his eyes and became his attendant. Potiphar put him in charge of his household, and he entrusted to his care everything he owned. From the time he put him in charge of his household and of all that he owned, the Lord blessed the household of the Egyptian because of Joseph. The blessing of the Lord was on everything Potiphar had, both in the house and in the field. So Potiphar left everything he had in Joseph's care. With Joseph in charge, he did not concern himself with anything except the food he ate. And now picking up at verse 20. Joseph's master took him and put him in prison, the place where the king's prisoners were confined. But while Joseph was there in the prison, the Lord was with him. He showed him kindness and granted him favor in the eyes of the prison warden. So the warden put Joseph in charge of all those held in the prison, and he was made responsible for all that was done there. The warden paid no attention to anything under Joseph's care, because the Lord was with Joseph and gave him success in whatever he did. Fully Dedicated to God, written by Leslie Coe. Like all Singaporean men, I had to serve in the country's armed forces when I turned 18. To be honest, I approached the conscription, which lasted 2.5 years, most reluctantly. Like many other young men, I tried to do the minimum, obeying instructions to the letter, no more, no less. Some, however, threw themselves into their tasks and ultimately gained much from their experience, learning about leadership and endurance. In hindsight, I realized that this type of effort and positive attitude would have pleased God, much like what Joseph showed in Scripture. Despite being sold off as a slave and imprisoned later on, he fulfilled all his assigned responsibilities with the greatest dedication. Instead of resenting his situation, he took his role seriously, so much so that Potiphar left everything he had in Joseph's care. Joseph also ended up in charge of the prison, and finally, all of Egypt. Centuries later, the Apostle Paul would also urge believers in Jesus, saying in Colossians 3, "Whatever you do, whether in word or deed, do it all in the name of the Lord Jesus." While our situations may be far from ideal, may God help us to be faithful in the tasks assigned to us, for we're working for Him, the one who sees our true heart. Let's pray. Lord, You are the God who sees every act of faithfulness and values our wholehearted service. Help us to serve with diligence and joy, even when the tasks before us feel small or hard. May all we do today honor You and reflect the name of Jesus. Thank You, Lord. In Jesus' name we pray. Amen.
2: As you go about your day, reflect on these questions. What undesirable situations have you found yourself in? How did you respond in attitude and in actions?

Angel 95 with this warning about flood possibilities in the Wildcat Creek area of Manhattan. It's at Wildcat Creek at Manhattan Scenic Drive. A flood warning is in effect until late Friday evening. Minor flooding in that area is forecast. Wildcat Creek at Manhattan Scenic Drive. Avoid that area if you can. At 14 feet, floodwaters reach the Palisca Lane area just north of Fort Riley Boulevard. At 16 feet, floodwaters begin to reach North 1200 Road, commonly known as Wildcat Creek Road, just upstream of the Scenic Drive Bridge. At 17 feet, the low spot in Annenberg Circle is flooded with water very close to the golf course clubhouse.

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2: 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And I think I'm in mood for a double play. A double play.

I find it pretty easy to tell myself that God loves me. But for me to actually take the time to stop and open up his word and receive his love, like to actually receive it, to actually know that he sees me and cares about my day, is a whole nother thing. How are we possibly going to know that God loves us if we don't give him a voice into our lives? Giving him a voice into our lives is by stopping and opening his word. I wrote this one after one of those moments where I stopped. And I know it's a bop. It's supposed to make you smile and bob your head, as you should be doing, because Lord, it feels good to be loved by you.

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You're listening to The Rock and Ron Show. The Rock and Ron Show. And I think I'm in mood for a double play. A double play.

Hey, this is Peter Burton. This song is a goodbye song for all those things that try to weigh us down in life. It's a reminder that because of what Jesus did on the cross, we can say so long to our past, to our guilt, and our shame. I pray that this song will be an encouragement to you and build your faith no matter what season you're walking through.

Hi, this is Calvin. You're listening to The Rock and Ron Show. The Rock and Ron Show. And I think I'm in mood for a double play. A double play.

Hey, this is Dan Bremnes, and this is the story behind the song, Reaching for the Light. Sometimes we wake up to our life and it feels like we are in the dark. It feels like we have fallen so far and we're not even sure how to make our way back up. And what do we do in these situations, and why do we even get in these situations? Paul says in Romans, I'm doing the things I don't want to do, and the things I want to do, I don't do. And we're caught in this tug of war, and sometimes it feels like we're our own worst enemy. One thing I know for sure, I'm not perfect. I've been there. And sometimes I return there and I get frustrated at myself, but I know that I am actually not the light. All I can do is reach for it. I'm a human being. And God is the light of Jesus, is the light of the world, the one that lights up the darkness that sometimes we find ourselves in. And sometimes we just have to admit it and say, you know what? I need help. I need to reach for the light.

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It's at Wildcat Creek at Manhattan

0: Cat Creek, Manhattan Scenic Drive, if you possibly can, through Friday. Turn around anytime you encounter any sort of floodwaters. Don't drown when in trying to encounter flooded roads. Most flood deaths occur in vehicles. Motorists should not attempt to drive around barricades or drive cars through flooded areas, especially cautious at night hours when it's harder to recognize the dangers of flooding. Again, a flood warning in effect until late Friday evening, particularly around Wildcat Creek at the Manhattan Scenic Drive. 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

Angel 95 with this warning about flood possibilities in the Wildcat Creek area of Manhattan. It's at Wildcat Creek at Manhattan Scenic Drive. A flood warning is in effect until late Friday evening. Minor flooding in that area is forecast. Wildcat Creek at Manhattan Scenic Drive. Avoid that area if you can. At 14 feet, floodwaters reach the Palisca Lane area just north of Fort Riley Boulevard. At 16 feet, floodwaters begin to reach North 1200 Road, commonly known as Wildcat Creek Road, just upstream of the Scenic Drive Bridge. At 17 feet, the low spot in Annenberg Circle is flooded with water very close to the golf course clubhouse. Anyway, avoid the area of Wildcat Creek and Manhattan Scenic Drive if you possibly can through Friday. Turn around anytime you encounter any sort of floodwaters. Don't drown when in trying to encounter flooded roads. Most flood deaths occur in vehicles. Motorists should not attempt to drive around barricades or drive cars through flooded areas, especially cautious at night hours when it's harder to recognize the dangers of flooding. Again, a flood warning in effect until late Friday evening, particularly around Wildcat Creek at the Manhattan Scenic Drive. We're in touch locally. 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

Angel 95 with this warning about flood possibilities in the Wildcat Creek area of Manhattan. It's at Wildcat Creek at Manhattan Scenic Drive. A flood warning is in effect until late Friday evening. Minor flooding in that area is forecast. Wildcat Creek at Manhattan Scenic Drive. Avoid that area if you can. At 14 feet, floodwaters reach the Palisca Lane area just north of Fort Riley Boulevard. At 16 feet, floodwaters begin to reach North 1200 Road, commonly known as Wildcat Creek Road, just upstream of the Scenic Drive Bridge. At 17 feet, the low spot in Annenberg Circle is flooded with water very close to the golf course clubhouse. Anyway, avoid the area of Wildcat Creek and Manhattan Scenic Drive if you possibly can through Friday. Turn around any time you encounter any sort of floodwaters. Don't drown when in trying to encounter flooded roads. Most flood deaths occur in vehicles. Motorists should not attempt to drive around barricades or drive cars through flooded areas, especially cautious at night hours when it's harder to recognize the dangers of flooding. Again, a flood warning in effect until late Friday evening, particularly around Wildcat Creek at the Manhattan Scenic Drive. We're in touch locally. 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
1: Angel 95 with this warning about flood possibilities in the Wildcat Creek area of Manhattan. It's at Wildcat Creek at Manhattan Scenic Drive. A flood warning is in effect until late Friday evening. Minor flooding in that area is forecast. Wildcat Creek at Manhattan Scenic Drive. Avoid that area if you can. At 14 feet, floodwaters reach the Palisca Lane area just north of Fort Riley Boulevard. At 16 feet, floodwaters begin to reach North 1200 Road, commonly known as Wildcat Creek Road, just upstream of the Scenic Drive Bridge. At 17 feet, the low spot in Annenberg Circle is flooded with water very close to the golf course clubhouse. Anyway, avoid the area of Wildcat Creek and Manhattan Scenic Drive if you possibly can through Friday. Turn around any time you encounter any sort of floodwaters. Don't drown when in trying to encounter flooded roads. Most flood deaths occur in vehicles. Motorists should not attempt to drive around barricades or drive cars through flooded areas, especially cautious at night hours when it's harder to recognize the dangers of flooding. Again, a flood warning in effect until late Friday evening, particularly around Wildcat Creek at the Manhattan Scenic Drive. We're in touch locally. 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

Angel 95 with this warning about flood possibilities in the Wildcat Creek area of Manhattan. It's at Wildcat Creek at Manhattan Scenic Drive. A flood warning is in effect until late Friday evening. Minor flooding in that area is forecast. Wildcat Creek at Manhattan Scenic Drive. Avoid that area if you can. At 14 feet, floodwaters reach the Palisca Lane area just north of Fort Riley Boulevard. At 16 feet, floodwaters begin to reach North 1200 Road, commonly known as Wildcat Creek Road, just upstream of the Scenic Drive Bridge. At 17 feet, the low spot in Annenberg Circle is flooded with water very close to the golf course clubhouse. Anyway, avoid the area of Wildcat Creek and Manhattan Scenic Drive if you possibly can through Friday. Turn around any time you encounter any sort of floodwaters. Don't drown when trying to encounter flooded roads. Most flood deaths occur in vehicles. Motorists should not attempt to drive around barricades or drive cars through flooded areas, especially cautious at night hours when it's harder to recognize the dangers of flooding. Again, a flood warning in effect until late Friday evening, particularly around Wildcat Creek at the Manhattan Scenic Drive. We're in touch locally. 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

In the hospital gown, and the dreams we once were dreaming that were held so close felt impossible now.

Angel 95 with this warning about flood possibilities in the Wildcat Creek area of Manhattan. It's at Wildcat Creek at Manhattan Scenic Drive. A flood warning is in effect until late Friday evening. Minor flooding in that area is forecast. Wildcat Creek at Manhattan Scenic Drive. Avoid that area if you can. At 14 feet, flood waters reach the Palisca Lane area just north of Fort Riley Boulevard. At 16 feet, flood waters begin to reach North 1200 Road, commonly known as Wildcat Creek Road, just upstream of the Scenic Drive Bridge. At 17 feet, the low spot in Annenberg Circle is flooded with water very close to the golf course clubhouse. Anyway, avoid the area of Wildcat Creek and Manhattan Scenic Drive if you possibly can through Friday. Turn around any time you encounter any sort of floodwaters. Don't drown when in trying to encounter flooded roads. Most flood deaths occur in vehicles. Motorists should not attempt to drive around barricades or drive cars through flooded areas, especially cautious at night hours when it's harder to recognize the dangers of flooding. Again, a flood warning in effect until late Friday evening, particularly around Wildcat Creek at the Manhattan Scenic Drive. We're in touch locally. 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

0: Angel 95 with this warning about flood possibilities in the Wildcat Creek area of Manhattan. It's at Wildcat Creek at Manhattan Scenic Drive. A flood warning is in effect until late Friday evening. Minor flooding in that area is forecast. Wildcat Creek at Manhattan Scenic Drive. Avoid that area if you can. At 14 feet, floodwaters reach the Palisca Lane area just north of Fort Riley Boulevard. At 16 feet, floodwaters begin to reach North 1200 Road, commonly known as Wildcat Creek Road, just upstream of the Scenic Drive Bridge. At 17 feet, the low spot in Annenberg Circle is flooded with water very close to the golf course clubhouse. Anyway, avoid the area of Wildcat Creek and Manhattan Scenic Drive if you possibly can through Friday. Turn around any time you encounter any sort of floodwaters. Don't drown when in trying to encounter flooded roads. Most flood deaths occur in vehicles. Motorists should not attempt to drive around barricades or drive cars through flooded areas, especially cautious at night hours when it's harder to recognize the dangers of flooding. Again, a flood warning in effect until late Friday evening, particularly around Wildcat Creek at the Manhattan Scenic Drive. We're in touch locally. You stay in touch with us here at Angel 95 FM.
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Angel 95 with this warning about flood possibilities in the Wildcat Creek area of Manhattan. It's at Wildcat Creek at Manhattan Scenic Drive. A flood warning is in effect until late Friday evening. Minor flooding in that area is forecast. Wildcat Creek at Manhattan Scenic Drive. Avoid that area if you can. At 14 feet, floodwaters reach the Palisca Lane area just north of Fort Riley Boulevard. At 16 feet, floodwaters begin to reach North 1200 Road, commonly known as Wildcat Creek Road, just upstream of the Scenic Drive Bridge.

0: This is Alan Lears from New Century Bank, 2815 Anderson Avenue in Manhattan. Hebrews 11 says, "Faith is the substance of things hoped for." Our motto is, "Faith gives us life." And through faith in Jesus, our purpose is to be an example of this hope by standing for something greater than we are. By being a servant to you and the community, we model our banking services with this purpose. 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
2: 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The story begins with Jesse, father of David, gathering his children and transporting them back through time to one of history's most pivotal moments, Moses, alone, standing before a bush that burns but never crumbles, and God speaks, "Go back to Egypt, free my people." But Moses pushes back. "They won't believe me," he argues. "They won't listen. I am not the man for this." And then God places miraculous power in Moses' staff, undeniable, irrefutable, real. Now Moses faces the defining question of his life: obey the God who pursues him, or keep running from the one place he swore he'd never return. Visually breathtaking and superbly acted, this opening episode grips you immediately and releases you only when the credits roll, already desperate for episode two. Some light violence features throughout. Movie Guide advises caution for younger children.
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3: Angel 95 with this warning about flood possibilities in the Wildcat Creek area of Manhattan. It's at Wildcat Creek at Manhattan Scenic Drive. A flood warning is in effect until late Friday evening. Minor flooding in that area is forecast. Wildcat Creek at Manhattan Scenic Drive. Avoid that area if you can. At 14 feet, floodwaters reach the Palisca Lane area just north of Fort Riley Boulevard. At 16 feet, floodwaters begin to reach North 1200 Road, commonly known as Wildcat Creek Road, just upstream of the Scenic Drive Bridge. At 17 feet, the low spot in Annenberg Circle is flooded with water very close to the golf course clubhouse. Anyway, avoid the area of Wildcat Creek and Manhattan Scenic Drive if you possibly can through Friday. Turn around any time you encounter any sort of floodwaters. Don't drown when in trying to encounter flooded roads. Most flood deaths occur in vehicles. Motorists should not attempt to drive around barricades or drive cars through flooded areas, especially cautious at night hours when it's harder to recognize the dangers of flooding. Again, a flood warning in effect until late Friday evening, particularly around Wildcat Creek at the Manhattan Scenic Drive. We're in touch locally. 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

Angel 95 with this warning about flood possibilities in the Wildcat Creek area of Manhattan. It's at Wildcat Creek at Manhattan Scenic Drive. A flood warning is in effect until late Friday evening. Minor flooding in that area is forecast. Wildcat Creek at Manhattan Scenic Drive. Avoid that area if you can. At 14 feet, floodwaters reach

in vehicles. Motorists should not attempt to drive around barricades or drive cars through flooded areas, especially cautious at night hours when it's harder to recognize the dangers of flooding. Again, a flood warning in effect until late Friday evening, particularly around Wildcat Creek at the Manhattan Scenic Drive. 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

Jesus, you died upon a cross and rose again to save the lost. 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Come be my Savior, Lord, and friend. 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And help me, Lord, to live for you.

nobody, ain't nobody, but God did it. Ain't nobody, ain't nobody.

Angel 95 with this warning about flood possibilities in the Wildcat Creek area of Manhattan. It's at Wildcat Creek at Manhattan Scenic Drive. A flood warning is in effect until late Friday evening. Minor flooding in that area is forecast. Wildcat Creek at Manhattan Scenic Drive. Avoid that area if you can. At 14 feet, floodwaters reach the Palisca Lane area just north of Fort Riley Boulevard. At 16 feet, floodwaters begin to reach North 1200 Road, commonly known as Wildcat Creek Road, just upstream of the Scenic Drive Bridge. At 17 feet, the low spot in Annenberg Circle is flooded with water very close to the golf course clubhouse. Anyway, avoid the area of Wildcat Creek and Manhattan Scenic Drive if you possibly can through Friday. Turn around any time you encounter any sort of floodwaters. Don't drown when trying to encounter flooded roads. Most flood deaths occur in vehicles. Motorists should not attempt to drive around barricades or drive cars through flooded areas, especially cautious at night hours when it's harder to recognize the dangers of flooding. Again, a flood warning in effect until late Friday evening, particularly around Wildcat Creek at the Manhattan Scenic Drive. We're in touch locally. 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

You can tell your old man you'd do some largemouth fishing another time. You got too much on your plate,

We started out strong, but somewhere along we lost our way. Done things in your name, I'm so ashamed, I don't have the words to say. We've killed and destroyed, stolen and blamed, all in your name. You told us to give, told us to love, but we chose to take. You laid down your life, put power aside, showed us the way and the truth. We roll in the church, open the word, and forget that we're called to include. Now it's long overdue, but I can't dilute what we seem to have put on the shelf. I can't speak for us all, but I gotta believe I'm speaking for more than myself when I say

say that we're one, but we're broken up by anything that can divide. Our color of skin, the clothes we're in, that valley's deep and wide. We overlook the broken, the homeless, and discard the poor, while we celebrate the rich and the beautiful with a wide open door. I'm sorry we're nothing like you. You chose to bear a cross. We choose to give you parts of us, and rarely the parts that cost. Now it's long overdue, but I can't dilute what we seem to have put on the shelf. I can't speak for us all, but I gotta believe I'm speaking for more than myself when I say.

Blessed are the poor in spirit, for theirs is the kingdom of heaven. Blessed are they that mourn, for they shall be comforted. Blessed are the meek, for they shall inherit the earth. Blessed are they which hunger and thirst after righteousness, for they shall be filled. Blessed are the merciful, for they shall obtain mercy. Blessed are the pure in heart, for they shall see God. Blessed are the peacemakers, for they shall be called the children of God. Blessed are they which are persecuted for righteousness' sake, for theirs is the kingdom of heaven. Blessed are ye when men shall revile you and persecute you, and shall say all manner of evil against you falsely, for my sake.

commonly known as Wildcat Creek Road, just upstream of the Scenic Drive Bridge. At 17 feet, the low spot in Annenberg Circle is flooded with water very close to the golf course clubhouse. Anyway, avoid the area of Wildcat Creek and Manhattan Scenic Drive if you possibly can through Friday. Turn around any time you encounter any sort of floodwaters. Don't drown when in trying to encounter flooded roads. Most flood deaths occur in vehicles. Motorists should not attempt to drive around barricades or drive cars through flooded areas, especially cautious at night hours when it's harder to recognize the dangers of flooding. Again, a flood warning in effect until late Friday evening, particularly around Wildcat Creek at the Manhattan Scenic Drive. We're in touch locally. 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

1985 with this warning about flood possibilities in the Wildcat Creek area of Manhattan. It's at Wildcat Creek at Manhattan Scenic Drive. A flood warning is in effect until late Friday evening. Minor flooding in that area is forecast. Wildcat Creek at Manhattan Scenic Drive. Avoid that area if you can. At 14 feet, floodwaters reach the Palisca Lane area just north of Fort Riley Boulevard. At 16 feet, floodwaters begin to reach North 1200 Road, commonly known as Wildcat Creek Road, just upstream of the Scenic Drive Bridge. At 17 feet, the low spot in Annenberg Circle is flooded with water very close to the golf course clubhouse. Anyway, avoid the area of Wildcat Creek and Manhattan Scenic Drive if you possibly can through Friday. Turn around anytime you encounter any sort of floodwaters. Don't drown when trying to encounter flooded roads. Most flood deaths occur in vehicles. Motorists should not attempt to drive around barricades or drive cars through flooded areas, especially cautious at night hours when it's harder to recognize the dangers of flooding. Again, a flood warning in effect until late Friday evening, particularly around Wildcat Creek at the Manhattan Scenic Drive. We're in touch locally. 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
1: Angel 95 with this warning about flood possibilities in the Wildcat Creek area of Manhattan. It's at Wildcat Creek at Manhattan Scenic Drive. A flood warning is in effect until late Friday evening. Minor flooding in

0: turn around anytime you encounter any sort of floodwaters. Don't drown when in trying to encounter flooded roads. Most flood deaths occur in vehicles. Motorists should not attempt to drive around barricades or drive cars through flooded areas, especially cautious at night hours when it's harder to recognize the dangers of flooding. Again, a flood warning in effect until late Friday evening, particularly around Wildcat Creek at the Manhattan Scenic Drive. 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
1: He said, "You know my name." 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

Angel 95 with this warning about flood possibilities in the Wildcat Creek area of Manhattan. It's at Wildcat Creek at Manhattan Scenic Drive. A flood warning is in effect until late Friday evening. Minor flooding in that area is forecast. Wildcat Creek at Manhattan Scenic Drive. Avoid that area if you can. At 14 feet, floodwaters reach the Palisca Lane area just north of Fort Riley Boulevard. At 16 feet, floodwaters begin to reach North 1200 Road, commonly known as Wildcat Creek Road, just upstream of the Scenic Drive Bridge. At 17 feet, the low spot in Annenberg Circle is flooded with water very close to the golf course clubhouse. Anyway, avoid the area of Wildcat Creek and Manhattan Scenic Drive if you possibly can through Friday. Turn around anytime you encounter any sort of floodwaters. Don't drown when in trying to encounter flooded roads. Most flood deaths occur in vehicles. Motorists should not attempt to drive around barricades or drive cars through flooded areas, especially cautious at night hours when it's harder to recognize the dangers of flooding. Again, a flood warning in effect until late Friday evening, particularly around Wildcat Creek at the Manhattan Scenic Drive. We're in touch locally. 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
1: Angel 95 and your local news. The number of power outages reported by Evergy as a result of last night's storm, including here at our home studio. The Riley County Emergency Dispatch received reports of a possible tornado shortly after 5 p.m. on Thursday in northern Riley County, east of the city of Riley. Outdoor warning sirens were sounded in the affected areas, including Riley and Leonardville, at 5:16 p.m. and Randolph and University Park at 5:25 p.m. Thursday. Initial reports indicated damage to five structures, including four on the east side of the city of Riley and one near Randolph. Volunteer firefighters of the Riley County Fire District No. 1 also reported substantial tree damage and debris in the area. No injuries had been reported at last indication. In addition to storm damage, heavy rain caused substantial flooding across Riley County. Several roadways were closed last night due to high water and debris. In that area, the Falcon Road from Riley to Barton Road was closed, and U.S. Highway 77 from Indian Hill Road, Marshall County line. The roads will remain closed until floodwaters recede and debris is cleared. Residents are urged to use caution and avoid flooded roadways. If the roadway is flooded, turn around, don't drown, do not drive or walk into flood water. And the National Weather Service will conduct an official damage estimate to determine whether a tornado actually occurred in the Riley area. And if they get that, they'll have an EF rating on that storm. We'll keep you up to date on last night's storm here on Angel 95 FM.
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1: Angel 95 with this warning about flood possibilities in the Wildcat Creek area of Manhattan. It's at Wildcat Creek at Manhattan Scenic Drive. A flood warning is in effect until late Friday evening. Minor flooding in that area is forecast. Wildcat Creek at Manhattan Scenic Drive. Avoid that area if you can. At 14 feet, floodwaters reach the Palisca Lane area just north of Fort Riley Boulevard. At 16 feet, floodwaters begin to reach North 1200 Road, commonly known as Wildcat Creek Road, just upstream of the Scenic Drive Bridge. At 17 feet, the low spot in Annenberg Circle is flooded with water very close to the golf course clubhouse. Anyway, avoid the area of Wildcat Creek and Manhattan Scenic Drive if you possibly can through Friday. Turn around any time you encounter any sort of floodwaters. Don't drown when in trying to encounter flooded roads. Most flood deaths occur in vehicles. Motorists should not attempt to drive around barricades or drive cars through flooded areas, especially cautious at night hours when it's harder to recognize the dangers of flooding. Again, a flood warning in effect until late Friday evening, particularly around Wildcat Creek at the Manhattan Scenic Drive. We're in touch locally. 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
6: You can tell your old man you'd do some largemouth fishing another time. You got too much on your plate to bait and cast a line. He can always put a rain check in his hands.

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And in that moment, something or someone spoke to me. They said there was still a verse that needed to be written for this song. And to get up and write it down. There's a book that's sitting in your house somewhere that could use some dusting off. There's a man who died for all our sins

0: 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That parody band Apologetics. 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

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And your forecast for today, partly cloudy, 91, winds up to 20, and partly cloudy tonight, 69, with a stray shower thunderstorm. Saturday, 88 for the high, 68 for the low, with some showers, and thundershowers Sunday with a high of 80. Your weather forecasts are updated for you, courtesy of the Heartland Christian Association and Angel 95 FM.

0: Angel 95 with this warning about flood possibilities in the Wildcat Creek area of Manhattan. It's at Wildcat Creek at Manhattan Scenic Drive. A flood warning is in effect until late Friday evening. Minor flooding in that area is forecast. Wildcat Creek at Manhattan Scenic Drive. Avoid that area if you can. At 14 feet, floodwaters reach the Palisca Lane area just north of Fort Riley Boulevard. At 16 feet, floodwaters begin to reach North 1200 Road, commonly known as Wildcat Creek Road, just upstream of the Scenic Drive Bridge. At 17 feet, the low spot in Annenberg Circle is flooded with water very close to the golf course clubhouse. Anyway, avoid the area of Wildcat Creek and Manhattan Scenic Drive if you possibly can through Friday. Turn around any time you encounter any sort of floodwaters. Don't drown when in trying to encounter flooded roads. Most flood deaths occur in vehicles. Motorists should not attempt to drive around barricades or drive cars through flooded areas, especially cautious at night hours when it's harder to recognize the dangers of flooding. Again, a flood warning in effect until late Friday evening, particularly around Wildcat Creek at the Manhattan Scenic Drive. We're in touch locally. 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
1: Angel 95 with this warning about flood possibilities in the Wildcat Creek area of Manhattan. It's at Wildcat Creek at Manhattan Scenic Drive. A flood warning is in effect until late Friday evening. Minor flooding in that area is forecast. Wildcat Creek at Manhattan Scenic Drive. Avoid that area if you can. At 14 feet, floodwaters reach the Palisca Lane area just north of Fort Riley Boulevard. At 16 feet, floodwaters begin to reach North 1200 Road, commonly known as Wildcat Creek Road, just upstream of the Scenic Drive Bridge. At 17 feet, the low spot in Annenberg Circle is flooded with water very close to the golf course clubhouse. Anyway, avoid the area of Wildcat Creek and Manhattan Scenic Drive if you possibly can through Friday. Turn around any time you encounter any sort of floodwaters. Don't drown when in trying to encounter flooded roads. Most flood deaths occur in vehicles. Motorists should not attempt to drive around barricades or drive cars through flooded areas, especially cautious at night hours when it's harder to recognize the dangers of flooding. Again, a flood warning in effect until late Friday evening, particularly around Wildcat Creek at the Manhattan Scenic Drive. 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

Angel 95 weather updates are courtesy of the Heartland Christian Association and KHCA. And your forecast for today, partly cloudy, 91, winds up to 20, and partly cloudy tonight, 69, with a stray shower thunderstorm. Saturday, 88 for the high, 68 for the low, with some showers, and thundershowers Sunday with a high of 80. 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

0: This is Shauna on Johnny Erickson Tata Sharing Hope. Perhaps you've heard Johnny talk about her diving accident. Well, here she is today with part of the story that might be new to you.
1: Decades have passed since that fateful day I dove into shallow water, crunched my neck, then floated helplessly paralyzed, face down in the water. You know, I hardly ever think about that day. It was so long ago. That is, until recently, someone asked a question about it. The other day, a visitor to our Johnny and Friends office asked me, "Johnny, didn't you panic when you were in the water? I mean, you were face down, you were running out of breath. Weren't you frightened?"

0: I had to pause a minute and think back. Did I panic? Was I frightened? Well, strange as it may seem, even though I was helplessly floating face down in the water and unable to right myself, honestly, I had no fear. Although I knew that in the next few seconds, water would flood my lungs, a deep and powerful peace held fear at bay. And I think this is why. Psalm 68, verse 20 says, quote, "Our God is a God who saves. From the sovereign Lord comes escape from death." Now that is a comforting verse, because it infers that our sovereign Lord is an escape artist when it comes to death. Someone once explained it well when he wrote, "All that pertains to deliverance from death, all that prepares for it, all that makes it easy to be born, all that constitutes a rescue from its pains and horrors, all that follows death in a higher and more blessed world, all that makes death final and places us in a condition where death is no more to be dreaded, all this belongs to God. All this is under His control. He only can enable us to bear death. He only can conduct us from a bed of death to a world where we shall never die." Wow. You know, as it turned out, looking back, my sister Kathy, she rescued me in a split second before I began to drown. I mean, isn't that amazing? Yes, God will rescue you, but sometimes it's in the split second. Yes, you will be delivered, but in absolutely no time to spare. Yes, His grace will uphold you, but sometimes it's not ministered until we come to the absolute end of ourselves. In other words, yes, I survived that diving accident, but by the skin of my teeth. Talk about something that refines your faith. Oh, my goodness. And it is why to this day Psalm 18 means so much to me, where it says, "The cords of death entangled me. The torrents of destruction overwhelmed me. The cords of the grave coiled around me. The snares of death confronted me. And in my distress, I called to the Lord. I cried to my God for help. And from His temple, He heard my cry." Only heaven is going to reveal the countless times you and I escape death every day. So thank Him for His sovereign protection over your life. Whether broken necks, broken arms, or broken fingernails, God blankets you with His protection, often waiting until the last minute, but His protection is there. And finally, when your time does come to leave this earth for the next, God will provide the same escape. In the meantime, know that your times are in His hands, and that is the safest place to be.
1: 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And if so, well, we want to give you a pamphlet for free. It's something Johnny wrote called "When Is It Right to Die?" 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

0: Angel 95 with this warning about flood possibilities in the Wildcat Creek area of Manhattan. It's at Wildcat Creek at Manhattan Scenic Drive. A flood warning is in effect until late Friday evening. Minor flooding in that area is forecast. Wildcat Creek at Manhattan Scenic Drive. Avoid that area if you can. At 14 feet, floodwaters reach the Palisca Lane area just north of Fort Riley Boulevard. At 16 feet, floodwaters begin to reach North 1200 Road, commonly known as Wildcat Creek Road, just upstream of the Scenic Drive Bridge. At 17 feet, the low spot in Annenberg Circle is flooded with water very close to the golf course clubhouse. Anyway, avoid the area of Wildcat Creek and Manhattan Scenic Drive if you possibly can through Friday. Turn around any time you encounter any sort of floodwaters. Don't drown when in trying to encounter flooded roads. Most flood deaths occur in vehicles. Motorists should not attempt to drive around barricades or drive cars through flooded areas, especially cautious at night hours when it's harder to recognize the dangers of flooding. Again, a flood warning in effect until late Friday evening, particularly around Wildcat Creek at the Manhattan Scenic Drive. We're in touch locally. 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
1: Angel 95 weather updates are courtesy of the Heartland Christian Association and KHCA. And your forecast for today, partly cloudy, 91. Winds up to 20, and partly cloudy tonight, 69, with a stray shower or thunderstorm. Saturday, 88 for the high, 68 for the low, with some showers, and thundershowers Sunday, with a high of 80. 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

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It's National Donut Day. There's no hole in that theory. So, you know, enjoy some sweet there and enjoy your day here. Jerry Q in the morning. 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

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And your forecast for today, partly cloudy, 91, winds up to 20, and partly cloudy tonight, 69, with a stray shower thunderstorm. Saturday, 88 for the high, 68 for the low, with some showers, and thundershowers Sunday with a high of 80. Your weather forecasts are updated for you, courtesy of the Heartland Christian Association and Angel 95 FM.

0: Angel 95 with this warning about flood possibilities in the Wildcat Creek area of Manhattan. It's at Wildcat Creek at Manhattan Scenic Drive. A flood warning is in effect until late Friday evening. Minor flooding in that area is forecast. Wildcat Creek at Manhattan Scenic Drive. Avoid that area if you can. At 14 feet, floodwaters reach the Palisca Lane area just north of Fort Riley Boulevard. At 16 feet, floodwaters begin to reach North 1200 Road, commonly known as Wildcat Creek Road, just upstream of the Scenic Drive Bridge. At 17 feet, the low spot in Annenberg Circle is flooded with water very close to the golf course clubhouse. Anyway, avoid the area of Wildcat Creek and Manhattan Scenic Drive if you possibly can through Friday. Turn around any time you encounter any sort of floodwaters. Don't drown when in trying to encounter flooded roads. Most flood deaths occur in vehicles. Motorists should not attempt to drive around barricades or drive cars through flooded areas, especially cautious at night hours when it's harder to recognize the dangers of flooding. Again, a flood warning in effect until late Friday evening, particularly around Wildcat Creek at the Manhattan Scenic Drive. We're in touch locally. 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
1: Angel 95 weather updates are courtesy of the Heartland Christian Association and KHCA. And your forecast for today, partly cloudy, 91. Winds up to 20, and partly cloudy tonight, 69, with a stray shower or thunderstorm. Saturday, 88 for the high, 68 for the low, with some showers, and thundershowers Sunday, with a high of 80. Your weather forecasts are updated for you, courtesy of the Heartland Christian Association and Angel 95 FM.

You can tell your old man you'd do some largemouth fishing another time. You got too much on your plate,

There's a box of greasy parts sitting in the trunk of that 65. Still waiting on you and your grandpa.

all alone one Sunday morning with this song stuck in my head. And in that moment, something or someone spoke to me. They said there was still a verse that needed to be written for this song. And to get up and write it down. There's a book that's sitting in your house somewhere that could use some dusting off. There's a man who died with dusting off. There's a man who died for all our sins. Hanging from the cross, you can give your life to Jesus, and he'll give you a second chance.

Jesus, you died upon a cross and rose again to save the lost. 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

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And your forecast for today, partly cloudy, 91, winds up to 20, and partly cloudy tonight, 69, with a stray shower thunderstorm. Saturday, 88 for the high, 68 for the low, with some showers, and thundershowers Sunday with a high of 80. 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

0: 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Angel 95 with this warning about flood possibilities in the Wildcat Creek area of Manhattan. It's at Wildcat Creek at Manhattan Scenic Drive. A flood warning is in effect until late Friday evening. Minor flooding in that area is forecast. Wildcat Creek at Manhattan Scenic Drive. Avoid that area if you can. At 14 feet, floodwaters reach the Palisca Lane area just north of Fort Riley Boulevard. At 16 feet, floodwaters begin to reach North 1200 Road, commonly known as Wildcat Creek Road, just upstream of the Scenic Drive Bridge. At 17 feet, the low spot in Annenberg Circle is flooded with water very close to the golf course clubhouse. Anyway, avoid the area of Wildcat Creek and Manhattan Scenic Drive if you possibly can through Friday. Turn around any time you encounter any sort of floodwaters. Don't drown when in trying to encounter flooded roads. Most flood deaths occur in vehicles. Motorists should not attempt to drive around barricades or drive cars through flooded areas, especially cautious at night hours when it's harder to recognize the dangers of flooding. Again, a flood warning in effect until late Friday evening, particularly around Wildcat Creek at the Manhattan Scenic Drive. We're in touch locally. You stay in touch with us here at Angel 95 FM.
1: Angel 95 weather updates are courtesy of the Heartland Christian Association and KHCA. And your forecast for today, partly cloudy, 91. Winds up to 20, and partly cloudy tonight, 69, with a stray shower or thunderstorm. Saturday, 88 for the high, 68 for the low, with some showers, and thundershowers Sunday, with a high of 80. Your weather forecast are updated for you, courtesy of the Heartland Christian Association and Angel 95 FM.

Look, I don't know what y'all heard. What my guy could do with one word. Tell a storm to simmer on down, and the storm is like, yes, sir. Turned a pharaoh into a sucker. Split the Red Sea like butter. Rescued a bunch of

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1: 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And your forecast for today, partly cloudy, 91, winds up to 20, and partly cloudy tonight, 69, with a stray shower thunderstorm. Saturday, 88 for the high, 68 for the low, with some showers, and then to shower Sunday with a high of 80. 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

0: Are you a Christian by any chance?
1: Very much so.
0: Like, why is that exactly?
1: Jesus saved my life. I'm a sinner, gave my life to Christ, most important decision I ever made.
0: So you believe the Bible is real?
1: Yes, I believe the Bible is true and real.
2: Three brothers in a fire, willing to die for their faith. But you were with them in the fire, and they walked out the next day.
1: Christ called us to be salt and light. We as Christians should change the environment that we come in contact with. That's what salt and light do.
3: You know why I like him? Because he hasn't made the mistake of elevating politics over faith in Christ. So what?

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The hour is at hand in which we need to stand on the rock, which is firm, that we call Jesus Christ. Now is the time to become bold for our faith.

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1: If I die?
0: Everything just goes away. 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
2: I'm unashamed.
1: I want to be remembered for courage for my faith. That would be the most important thing. Most important thing is my faith.
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4: With SRN News, I'm John Scott. The House passing a bill to aid Ukraine and sanction key segments of the Russian economy. That's despite Republican leaders warning the legislation will undermine negotiations designed to achieve a comparable but stronger result. The legislation seeks to cement U.S. assistance for Ukraine by providing more than $1 billion in security and reconstruction aid and making another $8 billion available for Ukraine's defense through loans. President Trump now says housing regulator Bill Pulte is not his permanent choice to lead national intelligence.
5: President Trump's announcement of Bill Pulte as acting director of national intelligence drew reactions like this Wednesday from Republican Senator John Cornyn.
6: I see no evidence of any qualifications for that job.
5: Thursday, the president sought to clarify.
7: It's an acting position. It's not a permanent. He's not going to be permanent because, you know, I don't think he'd want to be permanent.
5: Pulte's currently head of the Federal Housing Finance Agency and has been a divisive figure in the administration, pushing to go after Trump's political rivals by alleging mortgage fraud.
7: He's a very smart guy, and you may find out some things about the rigged elections, et cetera, et cetera.
5: Ben Thomas, Washington.
4: The long-awaited return to the NBA Finals to the Big Apple will feature an appearance by the president.
8: President Donald Trump is planning to attend an NBA Finals game in New York next week to root for his hometown Knicks. The president announced Thursday that he's accepting an invitation from Knicks owner James Dolan and said he's eyeing a visit Monday for Game 3. An avid sports fan and native New Yorker, Trump said he watched some of the Knicks' Game 1 win over the San Antonio Spurs. He called the Knicks, quote, dominant. The NBA believes Trump would be the first sitting president to attend an NBA Finals game. I'm Geffen Coolbaugh.
4: This is SRN News. Another pro-abortion bill advances in Illinois.
9: Lawmakers have approved a measure that would allow underage girls to get birth control without the approval of their parents. Democratic Governor J.B. Pritzker says he will sign it. Pritzker is a vigorous promoter of abortion, and with the help of a friendly legislature, he has worked hard to make Illinois one of the most pro-abortion states in the union, as well as a destination for women from pro-life states who want to end their pregnancies. Michael Harrington reporting.
4: Same-sex marriage has been the law of the land since the 2015 Supreme Court ruling, but that isn't necessarily the last word on the issue. Lawmakers in at least 11 states introducing legislation for their current or most recent sessions calling for a ban on gay marriage. Most did not pick up momentum, but the Tennessee House passed a measure to allow private citizens and organizations not to recognize the unions. This is SRN News. TV and movie actors voting to ratify a 4-year contract with studios and streaming services. It comes after union leaders negotiated protections against synthetic actors created by artificial intelligence. The ratification widely expected. The new deal is for 4 years. The countdown to the nation's 250th birthday is on now. Celebrations including dazzling pyrotechnics and an ultimate fighting championship fight on the White House lawn.
10: Officials are also planning a massive 16-day Great American State Fair and a ball drop in Times Square. While President Trump teased that the UFC arena under construction could be permanent, he said, maybe we'll never, ever take it down. The president suggested canceling the state fair concert after many artists pulled out, including Milli Vanilli, the Commodores, and Bret Michaels of Poison. Vanilla Ice, however, said that he is super honored to perform. Bernie Bennett, Washington.
4: More details at srnnews.com.
11: Angel 95 and your local news. The number of power outages reported by Evergy as a result of last night's storm, including here at our home studio. The Riley County Emergency Dispatch received reports of a possible tornado shortly after 5 p.m. on Thursday in northern Riley County, east of the city of Riley. Outdoor warning sirens were sounded in the affected areas, including Riley and Leonardville, at 5:16 p.m. and Randolph in University Park at 5:25 p.m. Thursday. Initial reports indicated damage to five structures, including four on the east side of the city of Raleigh and one near Randolph. Volunteer firefighters of the Raleigh County Fire District No. 1 also reported substantial tree damage and debris in the area. No injuries had been reported at last indication. In addition to storm damage, heavy rain caused substantial flooding across Raleigh County. Several roadways were closed last night due to high water and debris. In that area, the Falcon Road from Raleigh to Barton Road was closed, and U.S. Highway 77 from Indian Hill Road, Marshall County line. The roads will remain closed until floodwaters recede and debris is cleared. Residents are urged to use caution and avoid flooded roadways. If the roadway is flooded, turn around, don't drown, do not drive or walk into flood water. And the National Weather Service will conduct an official damage estimate to determine whether a tornado actually occurred in the Raleigh area. And if they get that, they'll have an EF rating on that storm. We'll keep you up to date on last night's storm here on Angel 95 FM.
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2: This is Focus on the Family Minute with Pastor Jeff Dillon.
0: Right. And so, we need both. But I think that, you know, the ability to serve people is where walls really start to break down. When we moved into our neighborhood, again, more older people there initially when we moved in, and a couple ladies stopped me on the street. I introduced myself. And they said, "Oh, fantastic. He's tall. That's really going to come in handy."
1: So light bulbs.
0: I'm a light bulb changer. Yeah. You know, batteries on the smoke detectors. That's my job. And so, but, you know, just a practical way has allowed me to be in people's homes, get to know people, hear their stories, because I'm just tall. You know. So how has God gifted you, and how can you use those practical things to serve people and show them love?
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3: Angel 95 with this warning about flood possibilities in the Wildcat Creek area of Manhattan. It's at Wildcat Creek at Manhattan Scenic Drive. A flood warning is in effect until late Friday evening. Minor flooding in that area is forecast. Wildcat Creek at Manhattan Scenic Drive. Avoid that area if you can. At 14 feet, floodwaters reach the Palisca Lane area just north of Fort Riley Boulevard. At 16 feet, floodwaters begin to reach North 1200 Road, commonly known as Wildcat Creek Road, just upstream of the Scenic Drive Bridge. At 17 feet, the low spot in Annenberg Circle is flooded with water very close to the golf course clubhouse. Anyway, avoid the area of Wildcat Creek and Manhattan Scenic Drive if you possibly can through Friday. Turn around any time you encounter any sort of floodwaters. Don't drown when in trying to encounter flooded roads. Most flood deaths occur in vehicles. Motorists should not attempt to drive around barricades or drive cars through flooded areas, especially cautious at night hours when it's harder to recognize the dangers of flooding. Again, a flood warning in effect until late Friday evening, particularly around Wildcat Creek at the Manhattan Scenic Drive. We're in touch locally. 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
4: Angel 95 weather updates are courtesy of the Heartland Christian Association and KHCA. And your forecast for today, partly cloudy, 91. Winds up to 20, and partly cloudy tonight, 69, with a stray shower or thunderstorm. Saturday, 88 for the high, 68 for the low, with some showers, and thundershowers Sunday, with a high of 80. Your weather forecast are updated for you, courtesy of the Heartland Christian Association and Angel 95 FM.

It's Crazy Money Day. Hi, I'm Chuck Bentley with my Money Life from Crown. In Mark chapter 14, we see a powerful picture of worship. Jesus was in Bethany reclining at a table in the home of Simon the leper when Mary approached him. She came with an alabaster jar of very expensive perfume. She broke it and poured the contents on his head. It was incredibly valuable, something that could have been sold for a large sum of money. Those around her didn't understand. Some even criticized her, calling it wasteful. But Jesus saw it differently. He called it beautiful. You see, true worship is about sacrifice. Romans 12:1 tells us to offer our lives as living sacrifices. And sometimes that means giving our very best, even when it costs us something very significant. Mary's act wasn't logical. It wasn't efficient. But it was deeply personal. It was an expression of love that said, "Jesus, you're worth more than anything I have." She risked being misunderstood, even ridiculed. But her devotion to Christ outweighed her fear. Jesus responded by saying that her story would be remembered wherever the gospel is preached. It's a reminder that our actions, especially our acts of worship and generosity, have a lasting impact. In Matthew 25, Jesus says that what we do for others, we do for Him. If we truly recognize who Christ is and all He's done, giving Him our best is not a loss. It's our expression of worship because He is worth it all. Now, I'm excited to invite you to join us in Knoxville, Tennessee, September the 10th through the 12th. We want to celebrate all that God has done through Crown over the last 50 years. Learn more at crown.org/50 years.

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3: 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And your forecast for today, partly cloudy, 91, winds up to 20, and partly cloudy tonight, 69, with a stray shower thunderstorm. Saturday, 88 for the high, 68 for the low, with some showers, and thundershowers Sunday with a high of 80. Your weather forecasts are updated for you, courtesy of the Heartland Christian Association and Angel 95 FM.

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1: City's been so good.
0: But why complain when we bliss? Lady Harmony.
1: God, it's been so good.
0: It's something special. I gave God my word. And get all the glory.

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But you gotta appreciate where I'm headed. I'm focused, no back end. On my knees, calling for, trying to tap in. Ones you love, do you dirty? They hacked in. Ever lose faith, the devil attacked in. And you can give your last to them or give your heart. Know as soon as they get it, they tear apart. I've been covered in blood, they gotta go. Dedicated to God, they gotta know. I've been here before, they just won't be gone. Devil at the door, though I won't be home. I've been on my own, I just walk with God. Bunch of days was tough, bunch of times was hard. Where I'm headed, don't know, and that's okay. As long as he by my side, I find a way. I know I'm not denied, I might be delayed. Let me pray through the day, and be okay. What they did, I forgive them, I give them grace. Keep my patience for blessings, it ain't a race.

0: strange.
1: Well, it seems like the younger they are, the more surprising they are. My wife was a teacher. My mom was a teacher. Love teachers. Listen to what Mr. Holmes says about a second grade class. Hit it.
2: Come in the room, come in the room, come in the room. Welcome to the things that my second graders have told me this week. Number one, Mr. Holmes, my mama found your TikTok and called you fine. Thanks, Mom. Number two, the boys' bathroom smells like wet dog. It does. Number three, can I write a letter to my dad? He went to jail last night. I looked it up and he indeed went to jail that night. Number four, did you see when God created the sun? For some odd reason, these kids seem to think that I've been here since the beginning of time. If I look that old, please let me know so I can be humbled. Number five, my pawpaw has a hairy back.
1: So you know what Mr. Holmes is going to be thinking about when Dad comes in for the teacher's conference.
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0: Well, after a frantic day at the beach, you know, they went in the back door and they were checking out who stopped by on the Ring camera. What?
1: Found your wallet down at the river. If there's somewhere I can leave it, you got port security. I'm going to leave it right here. Have a good day. God bless.
0: And then he goes and gets in his pickup truck. Isn't it awesome to know there are still people like that in the world? And a lot of them.
2: Friends, let's be honest, shall we? It's getting harder and harder to find stories you and your family can watch together. Am I right? 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
4: 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And your forecast for today, partly cloudy, 91, winds up to 20, and partly cloudy tonight, 69, with a stray shower thunderstorm. Saturday, 88 for the high, 68 for the low, with some showers, and thundershowers Sunday, with a high of 80. Your weather forecast are updated for you, courtesy of the Heartland Christian Association and Angel 95 FM.

0: They just don't have enough life experience to be predictable. So, Luann, who's this story about?
1: About my son when he was about 4 years old. He was in Head Start, and they had a police officer come in and talk to them about drinking and driving. And he asked any of the kids if their parents drank and drove their cars. And my son happened to be the only one that raised his hand.
0: Uh-oh.
1: So the teacher and the police officer pulled him aside and said, "Your mom drinks and drives." The teacher couldn't believe that of me. And he says, "Yeah, my mom drinks her Pepsi and drives her car."

0: why do good people die? I mean, we could understand it if the baddies would be taken, but that just never seems to be the case. Pastor Josh Howerton and somebody who attended his church in Dallas-Fort Worth.
1: We just had one of my favorite church members go to be with the Lord about two and a half weeks ago. Man, he was one of the good ones. About 5 years ago, Kelly grabbed me and Jana in a lobby, and he was like, hey, Pastor, will you pray for me? I've just been diagnosed with terminal cancer, and they're just telling me I've only got a few months to live. And for the next 5 years, he told us nearly every time we saw him, hey, will you pray for me? I've been diagnosed with terminal cancer. They tell me I only have a few months to live. Kelly, a few years ago, here's what he did. He started asking the question, I wonder if God put me in this spot so that I could turn it into ministry. Kelly started a ministry that a lot of you are familiar with called Hope Bags. And what Kelly did, he took his Bible where he had highlighted all the verses that encouraged him during his cancer fight, and he got a whole bunch of Lake Pointers together, and they took those Bibles, and they highlighted all the verses in those Bibles that encouraged Kelly in his fight with cancer. And they put them in these bags that said Hope Bags. And they started mailing them to people fighting terminal cancer to share the love of Christ with people who are in it in the middle of the fight. Well, this thing, it took off, and over the last few years, they have mailed 6,000 hope bags to people in 40 states, in 8 countries, in 2 languages.
0: You'll hear the effect of this as soon as we come back with the rest of the story.
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6: 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And your forecast for today, partly cloudy, 91, winds up to 20, and partly cloudy tonight, 69, with a stray shower or thunderstorm. Saturday, 88 for the high, 68 for the low, with some showers, and thundershowers Sunday with a high of 80. 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

and songs, it's true. But what would any of it matter if I couldn't get close to her?

0: in case you missed the first part of that story, let me just catch you up. Pastor Josh Howerton, Dallas-Fort Worth, he had somebody in the congregation that came up to him and his wife saying, I've only been given 3 or 4 months to live. I've got cancer. Would you please pray for me? Well, 2 or 3 years in, it came to him that maybe he was allowed to get cancer because it could be a ministry. So he, with a lot of other people of the church, started highlighting all of the scriptures that were important to him with what he was going through. And they put them into these bags called hope bags with other things that people who visit oncologists would need to have. Well, before it was all done, thousands and thousands of these Bibles went out to 40 different countries, translated into a couple of different languages, and that's not where it stops. Here's Pastor Josh.
1: There was this guy that literally this week walked into an oncologist's office in Dallas and told him that he went to Lake Point. The oncologist was like, oh, I don't know a lot about your church, but I know a lot about one guy from your church. And she was like, but HIPAA laws, I can't say who. And he was like, can I guess? She was like, sure. He said, was it Kelly Goudreau? And here's what the oncologist said. I don't think she was a church person, but the oncologist said, here's all I know. No one in history has had more effect on the patients in this oncologist department than that man, Kelly Goudreau. And no one has had a bigger impact on my nursing staff ever than Kelly Goudreau because of his faith, his steadfastness, and his joy through the midst of his fight. Listen, man, 3 cheers for Kelly Goudreau. Well done, my friend. Well done, my friend. Well done.
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0: Hey, thanks to Lisa Bevere for introducing me to Dr. Lee Warren. He's a Christian neurosurgeon. If you had one thing to share with people, what would it be, doctor?
1: God built your brain to get better over time and not to get worse over time. In our cultural moment right now, we're being taught that if the wrong stuff happens to you, or you're raised by the wrong folks, or you inherited the wrong genes, or you go through something hard, that it can break your brain in a way that you can't recover from. And then everybody needs to just huddle around you and pat you on the back and feel sorry for you for how hard you've had it. The perception has been that our brains create who we are, and therefore we're stuck with that. But the truth is, from both scripture, what it's always said, and from what neuroscience is discovering in the 21st century, your brain is never the same 2 days in a row, not even the same 2 minutes in a row. And so that means that you're literally never have the same structural brain as you had a few moments ago. And what we've learned in the 21st century is that the primary thing that drives how neurons connect going forward is not how they've always been. It's about what you're thinking about.
0: Romans 12:2 says, "Do not be conformed to the world, but be transformed by the renewal of your mind." So the mind is flexible.
1: So our thoughts actually literally structurally change what our brains become

0: structurally, and that turns into what our bodies do hormonally, neurotransmitter-wise, and how our genes get turned on and off and passed on to our children. So literally from thought to thought, you're building a brain that's different than the one before. The problem is most of us think the same things over and over. We begin to believe that how it's been is how it has to be. This is just who I am. And so we create the same brain over and over that we've always had, and that's why we feel so stuck.
1: That's so amazing, because they say that's the definition of insanity, is when something doesn't work and you keep doing it again and again. And Christ offers us a way to get out of that feedback loop.
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4: Angel 95 weather updates are courtesy of the Heartland Christian Association and KHCA. And your forecast for today, partly cloudy, 91, winds up to 20, and partly cloudy tonight, 69, with a stray shower or thunderstorm. Saturday, 88 for the high, 68 for the low, with some showers, and thundershowers Sunday, with a high of 80. Your weather forecast are updated for you, courtesy of the Heartland Christian Association and Angel 95 FM.

0: Do you remember the account of Jesus walking on water? All the disciples are in the boat and they're struggling in a storm. I'd always heard the story kind of like Alistair Begg did, and he just got this moment of illumination.
1: It struck me that the reason the disciples were in the storm on the lake was on account of their obedience. Jesus says, I want you guys to get going here and, you know, I'll catch up with you. The way that this stuff is usually taught is, well, they got themselves in a big storm because the Geno just decided to go off on their own. No, no, read the text. No, they were there because Jesus said, go there. Well, and it says that the wind was against them and that they were straining at the oars. And it says that Jesus came out to them walking on the water. So he comes to intervene in a circumstance that he himself is responsible for. Okay, so I'm learning something here that sometimes on the path of obedience, I'm going to hit some big storms, as opposed to what my Sunday school teacher kept telling me, you know, if you get disobedient, you'll get in some storms. So now I'm in the storms and I'm trying to be obedient. So he saw them, he came to him, he spoke to them, it is I, don't be afraid. And then he got in the boat. Wow, isn't that just like God, that he comes to us, he speaks to us, and he gets in with us.
0: Amazing. This is from one of my favorite psalms that fits right in here, Psalm 34:17. The righteous cry out, and the Lord hears and delivers them out of all their troubles. I've always wondered, well, if we're following you, Lord, why do we have troubles? And I think while we're here on this planet, it's a way for the Lord to teach us to trust him.

0: So Trish and her gang, you are all on a field trip going to some kind of a NASA-like science fair thing. And describe what happened.
1: So my son and the 7-year-old went and got on the space shuttle that they have there. And she was very excited. She went and got up there. Her name was Ariella. So she went and got on the space shuttle with my son. And all of a sudden, halfway through it, looked like they were having fun. I was standing at the bottom of the stairs, and she came running down the stairs. She was in tears, and she was so upset, and I couldn't figure out what was wrong for anything. I mean, I'm just asking her, what's wrong? What's wrong? And finally, my son told me that she got scared because when it started shaking, she thought that they were really taking off to outer space. I was like, oh, honey, it's okay. And she didn't want to leave her family and was really afraid. And it was just really funny. Once I explained it, she thought it was funny, too. But it was really cute, though.
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8: 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And your forecast for today, partly cloudy, 91, winds up to 20, and partly cloudy tonight, 69, with a stray shower or thunderstorm. Saturday, 88 for the high, 68 for the low, with some showers, and thundershowers Sunday with a high of 80. 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

0: Now, you need to pay attention, and the reason why is Grandma said it.
1: The enemy don't need to fight you if he can just distract you. Here are 10 things the enemy hopes you ignore. Number one, your prayer life. He don't mind you being busy just long as you ain't praying. You scrolling, but you ain't seeking. Number two, small compromises. It's never big sin first. It's just this one time. That's how the door gets open, baby. Number three, who you listening to? Everybody talking ain't sent by God. Some of y'all being spiritually influenced by people who don't even pray. Number four, your thoughts. Not every thought is yours. Some of that negativity, that's planted. And you just letting it sit there rent free. Number five, delayed obedience. You said, I'll do it later. God said, do it now. Guess who you listening to? Number six, your identity. If he can confuse who you are, he can control how you live. You are not what you've been through. Number seven, isolation. He loves when you pull away. No accountability, no correction, no growth, just vibes and bad decisions. Number eight, being easily offended. Every little thing got you hurt? Congratulations, you're distracted and ineffective. Number nine, your authority. You got power in Jesus' name, but you act like a victim. The enemy hopes you never realize who you are. And number 10, consistency over feelings. You only show up for God when you feel it. Oh, he loves that. Because discipline breaks chains. Your emotions do not. The enemy ain't creative. He just hoping you stay unaware. But not today. Not on my watch. Now go pray and stop playing.
0: Yes, ma'am. Grandma said it.
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Yeah, I got strength for the day. The Lord has ordered my steps. So when I get in the way, he just gently corrects. I've been tired of the pain and overwhelmed by the stress. But I know my satisfaction only comes in his rest. I've been delivered from death. I've been given new breath. Sustained in all the struggle, God has called me, he's blessed. I was blinded by my heart and how it weighed in my chest.

0: was hearing you talk about your kids' story, and I have one. Today is my daughter Alexandra's last official day of high school. She graduates next Thursday, and she's off to Georgetown College in Kentucky to study pre-veterinary medicine. And when she was four, she told me that she wanted to be a vegetarian and take care of animals.
1: Like Bob the Tomato.
0: She's not a vegetarian, but she is going to be a veterinarian someday, so I'm just very proud of her.
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1: 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And your forecast for today, partly cloudy, 91, winds up to 20, and partly cloudy tonight, 69, with a stray shower thunderstorm. Saturday, 88 for the high, 68 for the low, with some showers, and thundershowers Sunday, with a high of 80. Your weather forecasts are updated for you, courtesy of the Heartland Christian Association and Angel 95 FM.

0: Well, it was a moment for Tim Tebow. He was a quarterback for the Broncos. They had just defeated the Steelers. They were going on in the playoffs, and he had been embroiled in this controversy of having John 3:16 under his eyes. Tim tells the story.
1: We win right before I walk in this big room packed full of media. Patrick, our PR guy, there steps in front of me. He said, "Timmy, do you realize what happened?" And I'm like, "Yeah, we just beat the Steelers. We're going to play the Patriots." He's like, "Yeah, I know what happened, dude. Like, why'd you ask me such a silly question?" And he goes, "No, you know what happened." I'm like, "I thought I did. Patrick, what happened?" Because you could just see this different demeanor. He said, "Timmy, it's exactly 3 years from the night that you wore John 3:16 under your eyes." And I'm like, "Oh, wow. That's awesome. That's so cool." And he said, no, you don't realize it. Timmy, during the game, you threw for 316 yards. And I'm like, "What?" And he said, "Timmy, during the game, your yards per rush were 3.16. Your yards per completion were 31.6. The ratings for the night were 31.6. And the time of possession was 31.6. And during the night, over 90 million people have Googled John 3:16. It's the number one trending thing all over. I was standing in that hallway, and I don't think I had the reaction that a lot of people think I did, because I went from a high and a celebration and a joy to a conviction and a disappointment. Why? Because when he was telling me that, I knew that God was convicting me, saying, "Timmy, you thought tonight was about a game. It's never just about a game. I didn't die for a game.

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3: My wife, Susie, she doesn't and has never liked shopping with the kids. Got a little taste of that. 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
6: Angel 95 weather updates are courtesy of the Heartland Christian Association and KHCA. And your forecast for today, partly cloudy, 91, winds up to 20, and partly cloudy tonight, 69, with a stray shower thunderstorm. Saturday, 88 for the high, 68 for the low, with some showers, and thundershowers Sunday with a high of 80. Your weather forecasts are updated for you, courtesy of the Heartland Christian Association and Angel 95 FM.

0: I kind of think that a million acts of kindness can actually change the world. So if you don't like what you see on TV and social media, maybe, you know, looking for those small acts of kindness. This motorcyclist going up the road and coming down the road was this walker. It was a walker with wheels that older people use. So he captured it with his left hand. This guy on a motorcycle. And so it's like, okay, see what I can do here. Puts the kickstand of his motorcycle down. Then he brings the walker back to the gentleman standing at his car on the incline who lost it. Oh. Yeah, there was a God bless you in there, and it was a God bless moment.
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2: I've got so much to be thankful for. Look, I got a

0: No, it's not like the Blue Man Group or some kind of a percussion band. It's the circadian rhythm. What do you know about that? Well, it's this kind of cycle that they used to think that you couldn't change, but they just discovered that you can change them by changing when you eat. So if you can delay eating by 5 hours, that changes your rhythm and helps you sleep and all that kind of stuff. And they really recommend it for jet lag, shift workers, or just delay eating by 5 hours. Now, I do this thing called OMAD, one meal a day. It's almost keto. I call it sloppy keto because I don't like food religion. But you may want to try that. Not the sloppy keto, but just a way to change your sleep cycle by when you eat.
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3: Angel 95 weather updates are courtesy of the Heartland Christian Association and KHCA. And your forecast for today, partly cloudy, 91, winds up to 20, and partly cloudy tonight, 69, with a stray shower or thunderstorm. Saturday, 88 for the high, 68 for the low, with some showers, and thundershowers Sunday, with a high of 80. Your weather forecasts are updated for you, courtesy of the Heartland Christian Association and Angel 95 FM.

0: like Jesus.
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8: 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And your forecast for today, partly cloudy, 91, winds up to 20, and partly cloudy tonight, 69, with a stray shower or thunderstorm. Saturday, 88 for the high, 68 for the low, with some showers, and then to shower Sunday with a high of 80. Your weather forecast are updated for you, courtesy of the Heartland Christian Association and Angel 95 FM.

0: Got another impossible question for you. The average American has 11 of these. 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
2: Is it pairs of shoes?
3: I can't believe nobody said Bibles.
4: It's half-eaten boxes of cereal.
5: The fiber cereal leftovers. Nobody wants those. It's up to Dad to eat the rest.
0: The impossible question. The average American has 11 magnets on their fridge.
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7: 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Hebrews 11 says, faith is the substance of things hoped for. 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
8: With SRN News, I'm Ken Lorman in Washington. Six more states held primary elections this week, and the top Republican in Congress is concerned about many of the results. On the Salem News program this week on Capitol Hill with Tony Perkins, House Speaker Mike Johnson says the Democrats seem intent on nominating far-left radicals for the House and Senate.
9: The farther and farther left candidates are making their way through these primaries, and some of them are prevailing, heading down into runoffs. Really dangerous people with really dangerous ideologies. They're Marxists, and they want to turn America into that. So we have to defeat them. This is a battle of ideologies. We say it often, the widening chasm between the two parties, in terms of our philosophy, has never been as great as it is, and that's where the stakes are so high.
8: Speaker Johnson's full interview will be heard when This Week on Capitol Hill is broadcast beginning at 10 a.m. Eastern Time Saturday on the Salem News Channel. Graham Plattner, a Democratic challenger to Republican Senator Susan Collins, is continuing his campaign as he faces mounting controversies. They include revelations he has a Nazi tattoo, and now there are multiple accusations of serial emotional abuse from several women. His critics charge that the pattern raises serious questions about his fitness for office. The latest data on the U.S. economy shows continued momentum under President Trump. In fact, U.S. employers added 172,000 jobs in May. The unemployment rate stayed at a low 4.3%.
10: The job market has been recovering this year from a miserable 2025. So far, shrugging off higher energy prices and increased economic uncertainty since the United States and Israel attacked Iran in late February.
8: That's Bernie Bennett reporting stocks sinking on expectations that the Fed will be forced to hike interest rates at some point this year. This is SRN News. Some states are giving Pride Month a pass. Correspondent Michael Harrington reports.
11: Oh, we'll not be celebrating the LGBT lifestyle in June. They have declared it Fidelity Month, focusing on, quote, cultivating fidelity to God, family, community, and country, according to Arkansas Republican Governor Sarah Huckabee Sanders. Alabama is celebrating Strong Families Month, and in Indiana, Republican Governor Mike Braun has branded June Nuclear Family Month. Tennessee is following suit. Michael Harrington reporting.
8: The Trump administration put dozens of college campuses under investigation last year and cut federal funding unless they addressed issues such as anti-Semitism and transgenderism. Now federal officials are taking a wider approach. Multiple agencies are rewriting rules governing grants for all of higher education. New rules under consideration would require colleges to NDEI. This is SRN News. The long-awaited return of the NBA Finals to the Big Apple will feature an appearance by the president.
12: President Donald Trump is planning to attend an NBA Finals game in New York next week to root for his hometown Knicks. The president announced Thursday that he's accepting an invitation from Knicks owner James Dolan and said he's eyeing a visit Monday for Game 3. An avid sports fan and native New Yorker, Trump said he watched some of the Knicks' Game 1 win over the San Antonio Spurs. He called the Knicks, quote, dominant. The NBA believes Trump would be the first sitting president to attend an NBA Finals game. I'm Geffen Coolball.
8: The Carolina Hurricanes beat the Vegas Golden Knights 4-3 Game 2 of the Stanley Cup Finals last night. Back to Wall Street, the sell-off continues. Dow Jones Industrial Average down 695 points just before the close. More details at srnnews.com.
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3: Insights with Chuck Swindoll is heard nightly here on Angel 95 Monday through Friday, brought to you by Manhattan Christian College. They've been training Christian leaders since 1927.

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3: 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That's 785-410-1990, the Ogden Bible Church.

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That's music from Pat Barrett to get us started on this edition of Worship. I'm Andy Christman, and this is our first episode of 2026. I'm so excited to be back with you as we lift our voices and sing, as we give our great God the praise that He deserves. Let's sing along now with music from Bethel. And this is Worship. There

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We're just getting started. More great songs of worship are coming up right now.

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3: 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And your forecast for today, partly cloudy, 91, winds up to 20, and partly cloudy tonight, 69, with a stray shower thunderstorm. Saturday, 88 for the high, 68 for the low, with some showers, and thundershowers Sunday with a high of 80. 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

That's music from Jonathan Traylor with Freedom in This House. I'm Andy Christman. This is worship, and because it's the beginning of the year, this is a great time to start a new Bible reading plan. May I suggest the M. Shane plan that you can find on the YouVersion app. I do that every year, and I highly recommend it. Okay, let's continue to sing with music now from Matt Redman. This is worship.

For God has not given us a spirit of fear, but of love, power, and a sound mind. And as we walk into 2026, let's remember that God is with us. He never leaves us, never forsakes us. He always has good things planned for those who call Him Father. Let's continue to sing. Let's continue to make music to our great Savior. I'm Andy Christman, and this is Worship.

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0: 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And your forecast for today, partly cloudy, 91, winds up to 20, and partly cloudy tonight, 69, with a stray shower thunderstorm. Saturday, 88 for the high, 68 for the low, with some showers, and thundershowers Sunday with a high of 80. 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

That's music from Elevation Rhythm with Sing of Your Love. I'm Andy Christman. Welcome to worship. If you'd like to see a list of all the songs that I'm playing on today's show, you can find that list right now at andychristman.com. Here's music from Passion with The Lord Will Provide. And this is worship.

Nothing in creation can separate us from the love of God, which is in Christ Jesus, our Lord. He is faithful, He is true, and He deserves to hear our songs of praise. I'm Andy Christman. Let's continue to sing. Let's continue to worship.

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